sexy, sexy. Be

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Like, oh wow. 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

0: Weekend, we're almost there. Wherever there may be for you, it's the weekend for me. I know this time last week, I was tired, exhausted, as a matter of fact, and not from what I had done, but for what I had to do. I had something to do from Wednesday night all the way through this past Sunday. This weekend, I do believe, is going to be an actual weekend. Well, I do have something to do Sunday afternoon. But other than that, I believe it's going to be an actual weekend for me, so I'm looking forward to it. How about you? Well, let's kick this middle of the week off with Kool & the Gang, Whitney Houston, and Eric Carmen, all on the way at the River's Greatest Hits, The River 95.7.
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0: Every night should be ladies' night. I'm Devin Brown checking in with you as I do. I've got the soundtrack to a great Wednesday night. Wang Chung, Whitney Houston on the way. It's the River's greatest hits, The River 95.7.
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0: 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If you lose, it's the T-shirt. 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Whitney Houston, Eric Carmen on the way. 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

0: 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I heard it was eavesdropping today and heard one lucky winner win pizza from Johnny's Pizza, which that sounds like a win all the way around. 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

0: last night? 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Yeah, the Barksdale bubble popped a little bit last night, but hopefully it's back in full strength. Rick James is on the way with Super Freak, Sophie B. Hawkins coming up, and the Bee Gees with You Should Be Dancing. 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

0: Hawk is damn. The show is your lover. The river's greatest hits, the river 95.7. Devin Brown hanging out with you just for a little while longer, man. So it looks like we beat last night anyway, as far as the weather goes. No downpours, no power outages. And remember, I'm in a room with no window, so if I miss something, it's just because I'm in here. Hopefully you didn't go through anything like that, though. I promise the Bee Gees I'll go ahead and spin that before I get out of here. Keep it here. It's the River's greatest hits, the River 95.7.
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0: 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I'm Captain Adam. 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

0: 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I'm Captain Adam. 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
16: 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I had to keep my mouth shut and not say anything and not ruin it, because I was like, if anybody's going to ruin the surprise, it's going to be me sitting in this room for 10 hours a day with him.
17: I mean, there were dozens of people involved in this, and I replayed so many conversations in my head, and there was a clue here or there, but people were pretty good. The acting was impressive.
16: Yep.
17: Now I'll trust none of you forever.
16: Good. Yep. Excellent liars.
17: That's where we're at. That's where we've arrived at.
16: But part of it is that you have to have the lie. You have to have the lie to get them to where they're going, where you're going to have the surprise. What was the lie you used? Did it work? And what was the reaction? 1-800-330-9999. It's coming up next. 70.

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1: Sounds so weird when you say it out loud. Do you have an abnormal part of your body? 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
2: 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And I'm like, wait a minute, that's not the same thing. You were just in denial.
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1: Now it's confirming. 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
1: Coming up, it's Pick'em News. 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You only get to hear about one, and Raven selects which one it is.
0: I have the power. You don't. 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
0: Okay.
1: Why would a man let parakeets mate uncontrollably?
0: I mean, I have some ideas, but none of them are family friendly.
1: A man was caught street racing doing 120 miles per hour. Wait till you hear how old he was. And another man, all men today, shocking.
0: I'm going to keep my mouth shut.
1: How he fell into a toilet when he was trying to retrieve.
0: Now that could happen to anybody.
1: It's coming up next.
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1: Three news stories that are trending right now. And Raven gets to pick which one you hear. 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

Oh, this is one of my favorite days. Thursday out at Hickory Stick is the chicken and dumpling day. Homemade chicken and dumplings. They open up at 10:30 every morning, close around 8 o'clock, but don't wait because they sell out of the chicken and dumplings. 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Caller 3 will win a Hickory Stick Barbecue daily special. 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I'll remind you, don't worry. All right, caller 3, are you ready to win? 320-0957. Caller 3 wins right now.

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1: Hello.
0: Hi. 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
2: Hello.
0: The River. Yeah, this is the River 95.7. I'm Howard. Howard J. Hart from Melinda. She's on vacation this week, but guess what? Guess
2: yeah.
0: what? Guess what? You've got a Hickory
2: yay.
0: Stick gift card. You're caller
2: yay,
0: three.
2: Yay, yay. Good, good, good.
0: You're all Thank set up you. For the 4th of July now, aren't you?
2: Yes, I sure am. I appreciate that.
0: Very
2: yes.
0: good. That makes it
2: I
0: easy.
2: I love Hickory Stick.
0: Yeah, it makes it easy in the kitchen, doesn't it?
2: Yes, that's what I'm all about, it's easy.
0: Oh, now, wait a minute. Tell me, who are you, oh, Miss Easy? Who are you?
2: Crystal.
0: Crystal, who just made you a winner of a Hickory Stick gift card today?
2: 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Thank you.

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0: very, very proud to talk about local businesses because, y'all, it's important. These are our friends and neighbors. They pay their taxes. I'm talking about the Glass Hat Cafe. My friend Andy Sheehy owns this restaurant. It's downtown Shreveport. It's a cool place because back in the 1930s, there really was another place in that building at the corner of Crockett and Marshall called the Glass Hat Cafe. So he's kind of redone it. It is gorgeous. It's a big old cafe, homemade food. Miss Ruthie is cooking up from Wednesdays to Sunday from 7:30 in the morning until about 2 o'clock. 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If you like eating home-style food, you're going to love the Glass Hat Cafe. Downtown, corner of Crockett and Marshall. It's across from the old Sportran. And there's parking across the street. If you need to call in a to-go order, yeah, of course they do that. 701-8177. Caller number three. Right now. Caller three, right now. Okay? If you call me right now, 320-0957, caller three, we will mail you a gift card. 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Oh, it's a great place. I love it. And it's such good food. Tell Miss Ruthie and everybody, Mike, I said hi. Okay? Caller three wins right now, 320-0957.
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3: What is today? 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
3: 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A delicious Johnny's Pizza. 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It's really what you want. It's all about you here at the River. All right, caller 3, a Johnny's Pizza winner. Let's do it right now. 320-0957.

0: 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This is the River 95.7. I'm Howard in the pilot seat for Melinda this week. Who are you?
1: Yes, this is Myron.
0: Well, good morning to you, bud.
1: Good morning.

0: just won a Johnny's Pizza House $20 gift card. Your caller number three.
1: Awesome. Oh, man, I've been waiting on this day.
0: Well, Johnny's has been waiting on you, too, so now you've got an option to go.
1: That is awesome. Great. Thank you so much.
0: You're very welcome. Thanks so much for listening. Who just made you a winner this morning?
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The River 95.7 with Melinda and you all hanging out. Hey, you know, for the last 6 years, our little Lily B, she's old. She's so sweet, but she's old. We take her to see Melody. Melody owns Howling Hotel and Spa right there on East Texas in Bossier. So, you know, where airline and East Texas meet, and there's a Chili's and a Sonic and a CVS. So the Albertsons back there in that strip center, that's where Howling Hotel and Spa is right there. Okay. They're open Tuesdays through Saturday from like 7 in the morning till 5. They do a military discount. Don't forget about that. If your dog needs to be groomed by a professional, you trust Melody. 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And she's got other great groomers, Christy and Natalie and Julie. And Maddie's on the phone taking all the reservations. So if you want to, you call them, Howling Hotel and Spa, 655-4503. 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Oh, yeah, almost forgot. 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And I like to get a blueberry facial scrub for our Lily because it makes her smell like a blueberry. She's so cute. Smells good, too. Caller 3 right now wins a Howling Hotel and Spa full dog groom. We'll mail the gift card to you, caller 3. Valued up to $80. I wish I could win, but you could win right now. 320-0957. 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

0: 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Howard J. Hart here for Melinda this week. But guess what? That doesn't mean you're not a winner. You are a winner today.
1: Oh, great.
0: You just won a Howling Hotel full dog grooming worth up to $80. You have a pet, a dog you want to have groomed?
1: Yeah, my dog.
0: Well, all right then. You've got this for later on at Howling Hotel. Tell me, who are you?
1: This is Suzette Orr.
0: Suzette Orr. Well, now you've got another option to have your baby groomed from Howling Hotel, full dog grooming. Who just made you a winner this morning?
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0: Hey, it's Melinda. How are you today? We're almost to the weekend. You know what? If you want some, earn a little cash, you just never know what you have in your jewelry box. It's amazing. Bailey's Fine Jewelers, right there on East Texas in front of Pierre Bossier Mall. So Gary Bailey and Paul Little, I've known them probably 30, maybe 40 years now. Gosh, we've been around a little bit. You know what? They're buying scrap gold and silver because gold and silver prices are at like all-time highs. My mother-in-law even took her old jewelry. She had a ring that the stone had fallen out, but she forgot that the ring was platinum, and she had some other jewelry she just didn't wear anymore. She took it in. She got $1,000 cash. Old broken rings, old broken chains and bracelets, old class rings, nugget rings. If you don't want them anymore, take them into Bailey's. They'll buy them for their gold and silver. It's no charge to check, by the way. No charge. But if you want to go to other places and get quotes and then bring it to Bailey's, yeah, that's fine too. All right. So when you go by, take it and you go inside to go see them to get them to check your jewelry. Tell them Melinda sent you, okay, from the River 95.7. Thank you so much.
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And when you go today, tell them Melinda sent you from the River 95.7.

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